0: one of my kind.
1: Streaming and broadcasting from the Prime IV Hydration and Wellness of Holland Studios, this is the Lakeshore's 92.7 The Van, WIBN Saugatuck Holland.

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This summer, wake up with Brent Allen to win prizes and, of course, loads of the best music you'll find anywhere on 92.7 The Band and 92.7.

Your next prize could just be a phone call away. 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

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Mm-hmm.

Billy Idol and Cradle of Love. Hey, Will Upton here. Lots of action in the night skies of late. We just passed the peak of both the Delta Aquariid and Alpha Capricornid meteor showers. But fear not, we're only partway through the Perseid meteor showers, which will peak here in about 10 days and then

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Holland and the Lakeshore's 92.7, The Van.

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0: password, agree to terms and conditions, enter a credit card number. 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
1: With the latest from the Van Newsroom, I'm Gary Stevens. Voters are being asked to go to the polls across Michigan on this primary election day, with contested races for the Republican gubernatorial nomination and the Democratic U.S. Senate nomination highlighting the statewide ballot. There are a number of local contested races as well, along with countywide millage proposals for Ottawa County Mental Health and Parks, along with Allegan County Senior Services. More is in this story at 92.7thevan.com. President Trump says Iran and other Middle Eastern countries urged him to call off a planned major strike as diplomatic efforts continue. Speaking at the White House, Mr. Trump said he expects the Strait of Hormuz to be fully reopened by today, while negotiations continue over Iran's nuclear program. Tehran, however, has publicly denied it plans to resume talks with the U.S. In sports last night, the Cubs clobbered the L.A. Dodgers 10-5. This evening, the Tigers are at Seattle. The Cubs host the L.A. Dodgers. The White Sox are in Boston, and the Whitecaps travel to Fort Wayne. For more details, visit our website, 92.7thevan.com.
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5: 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Saying we've got plenty of sunshine expected. Another beautiful day up and down the lake shore. Just a bit warmer than yesterday with a high of 82. Partly cloudy, 65 overnight. Showers, thunderstorms arrive tomorrow with a high of 78. And if you're looking for more rain, looks like that'll happen on Thursday with showers and a high of 77 degrees. So looks like a pretty nice day today. Then some soggy weather coming back to the lake shore. 62 now in Saugatuck, 60 in Byron Center, and it's 61 in downtown Holland. With Bob Seger on the Van, to Shakedown. No matter

Watching the Wheels. There's John Lennon on 92.7 The Band. It's your wake-up call. I am Brent Allen. We'll spin the Earl's Meats Wheel of Contest once again. It'll come up right after Queen.

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Stevie Nicks with Stand Back. Dan here. And in a few minutes, I want to tell you about a lead singer who knows a thing or two about comfort food, as proven by the internet. For right now, it's Elton John with Benny and the Jets.

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